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2: Tonight we're looking at mostly clear skies with a low around 75.

0: A gentle breeze from the west-southwest, gusting up to 18 miles per hour, might just keep things fresh. Tomorrow, it's all about sunshine, soaring to a high near 93. The west-southwest wind will ramp up a bit, gusting as high as 24 miles per hour. So watch out for that. Tomorrow night, mostly clear again, with our low hanging around 74 and breezy conditions continuing, gusting up to 22 miles per hour. In Anderson right now, it's 90 degrees with clear skies. Relative humidity is 40%, and winds are coming from the west at about 10 miles per hour.
1: And that's the forecast. It's so hot outside, people are actively fighting over parking spots under the only tree in the lot. Stay cool. More music is next.
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1: Tonight we're looking at mostly clear skies with a low around 75. A gentle breeze from the west-southwest, gusting up to 18 miles per hour, might just keep things fresh. Tomorrow it's all about sunshine, soaring to a high near 93. The west-southwest wind will ramp up a bit, gusting as high as 24 miles per hour. So watch out for that. Tomorrow night, mostly clear again, with our low hanging around 74 and breezy conditions continuing, gusting up to 22 miles per hour. In Anderson right now, it's 90 degrees with clear skies. Relative humidity is 40%, and winds are coming from the west at about 10 miles per hour.
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We got something special we're gonna do for you. And I'm gonna call KC and JoJo at this time to do this. Some of you might know this song. It's an oldie, a goodie. And if you know it, feel free to sing along with me and KC tonight. KC.

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2: Tonight we're looking at mostly clear skies with a low around 75. A gentle breeze from the west-southwest, gusting up to 18 miles per hour, might just keep things fresh. Tomorrow it's all about sunshine, soaring to a high near 93. The west-southwest wind will ramp up a bit, gusting as high as 24 miles per hour. So watch out for that. Tomorrow night, mostly clear again, with our low hanging around 74 and breezy conditions continuing, gusting up to 22 miles per hour. In Anderson right now, it's 90 degrees with clear skies. Relative humidity is 40%, and winds are coming from the west at about 10 miles per hour.
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4: Tonight we're looking at mostly clear skies with a low around 75. A gentle breeze from the west-southwest, gusting up to 18 miles per hour, might just keep things fresh. Tomorrow it's all about sunshine, soaring to a high near 93. The west-southwest wind will ramp up a bit, gusting as high as 24 miles per hour. So watch out for that. Tomorrow night, mostly clear again, with our low hanging around 74 and breezy conditions continuing, gusting up to 22 miles per hour. In Anderson right now, it's 90 degrees with clear skies. Relative humidity is 40%, and winds are coming from the west at about 10 miles per hour.
5: 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That's your WALH weather update.
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1: Tonight we're looking at mostly clear skies with a low around 75. A gentle breeze from the west-southwest, gusting up to 18 miles per hour, might just keep things fresh. Tomorrow it's all about sunshine, soaring to a high near 93. The west-southwest wind will ramp up a bit, gusting as high as 24 miles per hour. So watch out for that. Tomorrow night, mostly clear again, with our low hanging around 74 and breezy conditions continuing, gusting up to 22 miles per hour. In Anderson right now, it's 90 degrees with clear skies. Relative humidity is 40%, and winds are coming from the west at about 10 miles per hour.
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1: Tonight we're looking at mostly clear skies with a low around 75. A gentle breeze from the west-southwest, gusting up to 18 miles per hour, might just keep things fresh. Tomorrow it's all about sunshine, soaring to a high near 93. The west-southwest wind will ramp up a bit, gusting as high as 24 miles per hour. So watch out for that. Tomorrow night, mostly clear again, with our low hanging around 74 and breezy conditions continuing, gusting up to 22 miles per hour. In Anderson right now, it's 90 degrees with clear skies. Relative humidity is 40%, and winds are coming from the west at about 10 miles per hour.
2: Keep WALH tuned in, because around here, the weather changes faster than traffic on Clemson Boulevard.
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3: Tonight we're looking at mostly clear skies with a low around 75. A gentle breeze from the west-southwest, gusting up to 18 miles per hour, might just keep things fresh. Tomorrow it's all about sunshine, soaring to a high near 93. The west-southwest wind will ramp up a bit, gusting as high as 24 miles per hour. So watch out for that. Tomorrow night, mostly clear again, with our low hanging around 74 and breezy conditions continuing, gusting up to 22 miles per hour.
4: In Anderson, South Carolina, it's 82 degrees with clear skies. Relative humidity is at 58%, and the air is completely still.
5: Clemson traffic to downtown Anderson. May your AC work harder than the humidity.
6: The decade of flannel shirts, neon windbreakers, and Saturday morning cartoons. 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
2: Tonight we're looking at mostly clear skies with a low around 75. A gentle breeze from the west-southwest, gusting up to 18 miles per hour, might just keep things fresh. Tomorrow it's all about sunshine, soaring to a high near 93. The west-southwest wind will ramp up a bit, gusting as high as 24 miles per hour. So watch out for that. Tomorrow night, mostly clear again, with our low hanging around 74 and breezy conditions continuing, gusting up to 22 miles per hour. In Anderson, South Carolina, it's 82 degrees with clear skies. Relative humidity is at 58%, and the air is completely still with calm winds. Visibility is about 10 miles.
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0: In Anderson, South Carolina, it's 82 degrees with clear skies. Relative humidity is at 58%, and the air is completely still with calm winds. Visibility is about 10 miles.
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1: Tonight we're looking at mostly clear skies with a low around 75. A gentle breeze from the west-southwest, gusting up to 18 miles per hour, might just keep things fresh. Tomorrow it's all about sunshine, soaring to a high near 93. The west-southwest wind will ramp up a bit, gusting as high as 24 miles per hour. So watch out for that. Tomorrow night, mostly clear again, with our low hanging around 74 and breezy conditions continuing, gusting up to 22 miles per hour.
2: In Anderson, South Carolina, it's 82 degrees with clear skies. Relative humidity is at 58%, and the air is completely still with calm winds. Visibility is about 10 miles.
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1: Tonight we're looking at mostly clear skies with a low around 75. A gentle breeze from the west-southwest, gusting up to 18 miles per hour, might just keep things fresh. Tomorrow it's all about sunshine, soaring to a high near 93. The west-southwest wind will ramp up a bit, gusting as high as 24 miles per hour. So watch out for that. Tomorrow night, mostly clear again, with our low hanging around 74 and breezy conditions continuing, gusting up to 22 miles per hour.
2: In Anderson, South Carolina, it's 82 degrees with clear skies. Relative humidity is at 58%, and the air is completely still with calm winds. Visibility is about 10 miles.
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6: Here's one of Heavy Picture Tells a Story, and we haven't done this together since we recorded it. 22 years ago, most of the band weren't born. My wife was only one. Here we go.

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2: Tonight we're looking at mostly clear skies with a low around 75. A gentle breeze from the west-southwest, gusting up to 18 miles per hour, might just keep things fresh. Tomorrow it's all about sunshine, soaring to a high near 93. The west-southwest wind will ramp up a bit, gusting as high as 24 miles per hour. So watch out for that. Tomorrow night, mostly clear again, with our low hanging around 74 and breezy conditions continuing, gusting up to 22 miles per hour. In Anderson, South Carolina, it's 82 degrees with clear skies. Relative humidity is at 58%, and the air is completely still with calm winds. Visibility is about 10 miles.
1: If it's muggy in Belton and breezy in Pendleton, congratulations, you're in the upstate. That's your WALH forecast.
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Clues. We are looking for Blue's Clues. Oh, hi, it's me, Faith. 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
2: Tonight we're looking at mostly clear skies with a low around 75. A gentle breeze from the west-southwest, gusting up to 18 miles per hour, might just keep things fresh. Tomorrow it's all about sunshine, soaring to a high near 93. The west-southwest wind will ramp up a bit, gusting as high as 24 miles per hour. So watch out for that. Tomorrow night, mostly clear again, with our low hanging around 74 and breezy conditions continuing, gusting up to 22 miles per hour.
3: In Anderson, South Carolina, it's 82 degrees with clear skies. Relative humidity is at 58%, and the air is completely still with calm winds. Visibility is about 10 miles.
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1: Ow. Ain't that DJ Nick? 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Unplugged. Saturday

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1: Tonight we're looking at mostly clear skies with a low around 75. A gentle breeze from the west-southwest, gusting up to 18 miles per hour, might just keep things fresh. Tomorrow it's all about sunshine, soaring to a high near 93. The west-southwest wind will ramp up a bit, gusting as high as 24 miles per hour. So watch out for that. Tomorrow night, mostly clear again, with our low hanging around 74 and breezy conditions continuing, gusting up to 22 miles per hour. In Anderson, South Carolina, it's 82 degrees with clear skies. Relative humidity is at 58%, and the air is completely still with calm winds. Visibility is about 10 miles.
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1: Tonight we're looking at mostly clear skies with a low around 75. A gentle breeze from the west-southwest, gusting up to 18 miles per hour, might just keep things fresh. Tomorrow it's all about sunshine, soaring to a high near 93. The west-southwest wind will ramp up a bit, gusting as high as 24 miles per hour. So watch out for that. Tomorrow night, mostly clear again, with our low hanging around 74 and breezy conditions continuing, gusting up to 22 miles per hour.
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2: Tonight we're looking at mostly clear skies with a low around 75. A gentle breeze from the west-southwest, gusting up to 18 miles per hour, might just keep things fresh. Tomorrow it's all about sunshine, soaring to a high near 93. The west-southwest wind will ramp up a bit, gusting as high as 24 miles per hour. So watch out for that. Tomorrow night, mostly clear again, with our low hanging around 74 and breezy conditions continuing, gusting up to 22 miles per hour.
3: That's your forecast. A little sun, a little breeze, and a whole lot of Anderson County.
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1: Tonight we're looking at mostly clear skies with a low around 75. A gentle breeze from the west-southwest, gusting up to 18 miles per hour, might just keep things fresh. Tomorrow it's all about sunshine, soaring to a high near 93. The west-southwest wind will ramp up a bit, gusting as high as 24 miles per hour. So watch out for that. Tomorrow night, mostly clear again, with our low hanging around 74 and breezy conditions continuing, gusting up to 22 miles per hour.
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1: Tonight we're looking at mostly clear skies with a low around 75. A gentle breeze from the west-southwest, gusting up to 18 miles per hour, might just keep things fresh. Tomorrow it's all about sunshine, soaring to a high near 93. The west-southwest wind will ramp up a bit, gusting as high as 24 miles per hour. So watch out for that. Tomorrow night, mostly clear again, with our low hanging around 74 and breezy conditions continuing, gusting up to 22 miles per hour.
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1: Tonight we're looking at mostly clear skies with a low around 75. A gentle breeze from the west-southwest, gusting up to 18 miles per hour, might just keep things fresh. Tomorrow it's all about sunshine, soaring to a high near 93. The west-southwest wind will ramp up a bit, gusting as high as 24 miles per hour. So watch out for that. Tomorrow night, mostly clear again, with our low hanging around 74 and breezy conditions continuing, gusting up to 22 miles per hour.
2: If you're headed through Powdersville, Piedmont, or Pelzer, dress like the forecast may change its mind.

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1: Tonight we're looking at mostly clear skies with a low around 75. A gentle breeze from the west-southwest, gusting up to 18 miles per hour, might just keep things fresh. Tomorrow it's all about sunshine, soaring to a high near 93. The west-southwest wind will ramp up a bit, gusting as high as 24 miles per hour. So watch out for that. Tomorrow night, mostly clear again, with our low hanging around 74 and breezy conditions continuing, gusting up to 22 miles per hour.
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1: Tonight we're looking at mostly clear skies with a low around 75. A gentle breeze from the west-southwest, gusting up to 18 miles per hour, might just keep things fresh. Tomorrow it's all about sunshine, soaring to a high near 93. The west-southwest wind will ramp up a bit, gusting as high as 24 miles per hour. So watch out for that. Tomorrow night, mostly clear again, with our low hanging around 74 and breezy conditions continuing, gusting up to 22 miles per hour.
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1: Tonight we're looking at mostly clear skies with a low around 75. A gentle breeze from the west-southwest, gusting up to 18 miles per hour, might just keep things fresh. Tomorrow it's all about sunshine, soaring to a high near 93. The west-southwest wind will ramp up a bit, gusting as high as 24 miles per hour. So watch out for that. Tomorrow night, mostly clear again, with our low hanging around 74 and breezy conditions continuing, gusting up to 22 miles per hour.
2: Weather forecast complete. Please exercise extreme caution when touching the metal part of your seatbelt today. 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
1: Tonight we're looking at mostly clear skies with a low around 75. A gentle breeze from the west-southwest, gusting up to 18 miles per hour, might just keep things fresh. Tomorrow it's all about sunshine, soaring to a high near 93. The west-southwest wind will ramp up a bit, gusting as high as 24 miles per hour. So watch out for that. Tomorrow night, mostly clear again, with our low hanging around 74 and breezy conditions continuing, gusting up to 22 miles per hour.
2: That's your weather, brought to you by clouds that clearly did not read the schedule.

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1: Tonight we're looking at mostly clear skies with a low around 75. A gentle breeze from the west-southwest, gusting up to 18 miles per hour, might just keep things fresh. Tomorrow it's all about sunshine, soaring to a high near 93. The west-southwest wind will ramp up a bit, gusting as high as 24 miles per hour. So watch out for that. Tomorrow night, mostly clear again, with our low hanging around 74 and breezy conditions continuing, gusting up to 22 miles per hour.
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1: Tonight we're looking at mostly clear skies with a low around 75. A gentle breeze from the west-southwest, gusting up to 18 miles per hour, might just keep things fresh. Tomorrow it's all about sunshine, soaring to a high near 93. The west-southwest wind will ramp up a bit, gusting as high as 24 miles per hour. So watch out for that. Tomorrow night, mostly clear again, with our low hanging around 74 and breezy conditions continuing, gusting up to 22 miles per hour.
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2: Tonight we're looking at mostly clear skies with a low around 75. A gentle breeze from the west-southwest, gusting up to 18 miles per hour, might just keep things fresh. Tomorrow it's all about sunshine, soaring to a high near 93. The west-southwest wind will ramp up a bit, gusting as high as 24 miles per hour. So watch out for that. Tomorrow night, mostly clear again, with our low hanging around 74 and breezy conditions continuing, gusting up to 22 miles per hour.
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1: Tonight we're looking at mostly clear skies with a low around 75. A gentle breeze from the west-southwest, gusting up to 18 miles per hour, might just keep things fresh. Tomorrow it's all about sunshine, soaring to a high near 93. The west-southwest wind will ramp up a bit, gusting as high as 24 miles per hour. So watch out for that. Tomorrow night, mostly clear again, with our low hanging around 74 and breezy conditions continuing, gusting up to 22 miles per hour.
2: Checking our current conditions, it's 75 degrees Fahrenheit with clear skies. Relative humidity is at 81%, and the air is completely still with calm winds.
3: That's your Anderson County weather, because guessing by knee pain only gets you so far.
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2: Tonight we're looking at mostly clear skies with a low around 75. A gentle breeze from the west-southwest, gusting up to 18 miles per hour, might just keep things fresh. Tomorrow it's all about sunshine, soaring to a high near 93. The west-southwest wind will ramp up a bit, gusting as high as 24 miles per hour. So watch out for that. Tomorrow night, mostly clear again, with our low hanging around 74 and breezy conditions continuing, gusting up to 22 miles per hour.
3: Checking our current conditions, it's 75 degrees Fahrenheit with clear skies. Relative humidity is at 81%, and the air is completely still with calm winds.
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Oh, yeah.

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1: Tonight we're looking at mostly clear skies with a low around 75. A gentle breeze from the west-southwest, gusting up to 18 miles per hour, might just keep things fresh. Tomorrow it's all about sunshine, soaring to a high near 93. The west-southwest wind will ramp up a bit, gusting as high as 24 miles per hour, so watch out for that. Tomorrow night, mostly clear again, with our low hanging around 74 and breezy conditions continuing, gusting up to 22 miles per hour.
2: Checking our current conditions, it's 75 degrees Fahrenheit with clear skies. Relative humidity is at 81%, and the air is completely still with calm winds.
3: Sunshine today, clouds tomorrow, and somewhere near Lake Hartwell, somebody's still grilling.
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3: Tonight we're looking at mostly clear skies with a low around 75. A gentle breeze from the west-southwest, gusting up to 18 miles per hour, might just keep things fresh. Tomorrow it's all about sunshine, soaring to a high near 93. The west-southwest wind will ramp up a bit, gusting as high as 24 miles per hour. So watch out for that. Tomorrow night, mostly clear again, with our low hanging around 74 and breezy conditions continuing, gusting up to 22 miles per hour.
4: Checking our current conditions, it's 75 degrees Fahrenheit with clear skies. Relative humidity is at 81%, and the air is completely still with calm winds.
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1: Tonight we're looking at mostly clear skies with a low around 75. A gentle breeze from the west-southwest, gusting up to 18 miles per hour, might just keep things fresh. Tomorrow it's all about sunshine, soaring to a high near 93. The west-southwest wind will ramp up a bit, gusting as high as 24 miles per hour. So watch out for that. Tomorrow night, mostly clear again, with

0: low hanging around 74 and breezy conditions continuing, gusting up to 22 miles per hour.
1: Checking our current conditions in Anderson, we're sitting at 73 degrees with very high humidity at 87%. Skies are clear and a light breeze is coming in.
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2: Tonight we're looking at mostly clear skies with a low around 75. A gentle breeze from the west-southwest, gusting up to 18 miles per hour, might just keep things fresh. Tomorrow it's all about sunshine, soaring to a high near 93. The west-southwest wind will ramp up a bit, gusting as high as 24 miles per hour. So watch out for that. Tomorrow night, mostly clear again, with our low hanging around 74 and breezy conditions continuing, gusting up to 22 miles per hour.
3: Checking our current conditions in Anderson, we're sitting at 73 degrees with very high humidity at 87%. Skies are clear, and a light breeze is coming in from the southwest at about 3 miles per hour, with visibility around 10 miles.
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1: Today's looking sunny with a high near 94, but keep an eye out for a slight chance of showers and thunderstorms after 4 p.m. Tonight, those storms linger just a bit with a low around 74, mostly clear skies overhead. On to Friday, a chance of more showers and thunderstorms between 1 p.m. and 5 p.m. It'll still be mostly sunny with another warm high near 94 and heat index values hitting 100, so might want to stay hydrated. Checking our current conditions in Anderson, we're sitting at 73 degrees with very high humidity at 87%. Skies are clear and a light breeze is coming in from the southwest at about 3 miles per hour, with visibility around 10 miles.
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2: Today's looking sunny with a high near 94, but keep an eye out for a slight chance of showers and thunderstorms after 4 p.m. Tonight, those storms linger just a bit, with a low around 74, mostly clear skies overhead. On to Friday, a chance of more showers and thunderstorms between 1 p.m. and 5 p.m. It'll still be mostly sunny with another warm high near 94 and heat index values hitting 100, so might want to stay hydrated. Checking our current conditions in Anderson, we're sitting at 73 degrees with very high humidity at 87%. Skies are clear, and a light breeze is coming in from the southwest at about 3 miles per hour, with visibility around 10 miles.
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1: Today's looking sunny with a high near 94, but keep an eye out for a slight chance of showers and thunderstorms after 4 p.m. Tonight, those storms linger just a bit with a low around 74, mostly clear skies overhead. On to Friday, a chance of more showers and thunderstorms between 1 p.m. and 5 p.m. It'll still be mostly sunny with another warm high near 94 and heat index values hitting 100, so might want to stay hydrated. Checking our current conditions in Anderson, we're sitting at 73 degrees with very high humidity at 87%. Skies are clear and a light breeze is coming in from the southwest at about 3 miles per hour, with visibility around 10 miles.
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2: Today's looking sunny with a high near 94, but keep an eye out for a slight chance of showers and thunderstorms after 4 p.m. Tonight, those storms linger just a bit with a low around 74, mostly clear skies overhead. On to Friday, a chance of more showers and thunderstorms between 1 p.m. and 5 p.m. It'll still be mostly sunny with another warm high near 94 and heat index values hitting 100, so might want to stay hydrated. In Anderson, you're starting out with clear skies and a current temperature of 78.1 degrees Fahrenheit, with the air holding about 79% relative humidity. Winds are blowing from the west-southwest at around 3 miles per hour, with good visibility out there at 10 miles.
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1: Today's looking sunny with a high near 94, but keep an eye out for a slight chance of showers and thunderstorms after 4 p.m. Tonight, those storms linger just a bit, with a low around 74, mostly clear skies overhead. On to Friday, a chance of more showers and thunderstorms between 1 p.m. and 5 p.m. It'll still be mostly sunny with another warm high near 94 and heat index values hitting 100, so might want to stay hydrated. In Anderson, you're starting out with clear skies and a current temperature of 78.1 degrees Fahrenheit, with the air holding about 79% relative humidity. Winds are blowing from the west-southwest at around 3 miles per hour, with good visibility out there at 10 miles.
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1: Today's looking sunny with a high near 94, but keep an eye out for a slight chance of showers and thunderstorms after 4 p.m. Tonight, those storms linger just a bit with a low around 74, mostly clear skies overhead. On to Friday, a chance of more showers and thunderstorms between 1 p.m. and 5 p.m. It'll still be mostly sunny with another warm high near 94 and heat index values hitting 100, so might want to stay hydrated. In Anderson, you're starting out with clear skies and a current temperature of 78.1 degrees Fahrenheit, with the air holding about 79% relative humidity. Winds are blowing from the west-southwest at around 3 miles per hour, with good visibility out there at 10 miles.
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3: 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You're locked in to the city news and council update. 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
4: Today's looking sunny with a high near 94. But keep an eye out for a slight chance of showers and thunderstorms after 4 p.m. Tonight, those storms linger just a bit, with a low around 74, mostly clear skies overhead. On to Friday, a chance of more showers and thunderstorms between 1 p.m. and 5 p.m. It'll still be mostly sunny, with another warm high near 94, and heat index values hitting 100, so might want to stay hydrated.
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5: It's 9 o'clock a.m.

0: stranger to the restaurant world, and I know people have been to Court McGee's for years, know about you, and now people are hearing about this new venture you're getting into. What is it about the restaurant business that excites you?
1: Well, it's never the same thing twice in any given day, and I guess the exciting part of the fulfilling part is what we actually do and provide for people. I mean, it's a challenging business to be in, but any business person I talk to is going to say the same thing, whether they're a lawyer, a doctor, or an electrician. I was actually speaking with one person this morning that was we shared misery stories about how difficult things can be and the regulations and the hoops you got to jump through. At the end of the day, you're providing a product and a service, and if that's your passion, you know, they say you'll never work a day in your life, but the truth of the matter is you work a lot of them. And you better enjoy what you're doing because you're going to spend a lot of time doing it. We get a lot of fulfillment out of serving people and seeing the smiles on their faces and satisfying them. We've got a lot of philosophies, a lot of which we've borrowed or acquired or took on because of our experience with Steak and Ale. And my first job was with Captain

0: in high school when you took that summer job and you did that thing that got you the gas money for the, you know, for the summer, really, and then it ran out, you know. But so I've been working in restaurants really since I guess that would have been 1981.
1: How long have y'all been running Corbett McGee's here?
0: We're in our 30th year right now, and we're proud of that. It took a lot to get to this point, and certainly you don't find many restaurants that have that longevity. I think part of that is due to the what we offer and how we do it, and how much of a unicorn you really kind of are as an Irish pub in a town that where you're the only one. And we've made a good living at it, and it's done well for us. And we've kind of one of our philosophies is, you know, be good to it, and it'll be good to you. So, you know, feed the beast, you know, manage it properly. You're going to have challenges. You have to learn to adapt and adjust, and I think that we've done really well with that. It's one of the things when I spoke at the chamber ribbon cutting, I said, you know, we've got a good team here. My wife and I have very complementary positions in what we do and how we approach the things that need to get done on a daily basis. Training is one of the things that we are just, even you could be here 5 years, and I've got several people that I would consider lifers, but they like the environment that they work in. They do a great job, but there's always something new to learn. So when we have an opportunity with a new guest or, you know, a veteran, if you will, they tell us how much they enjoy what we do and how we provide it and the level of service and attention they get from our staff on the floor and the quality of the product that we deliver plate by plate as it comes out of the kitchen, which is my wife's prime responsibility. So moving forward...
1: How did the steak and ale thing...
0: We met there, and when we were students at the University of Georgia, we met and we're both working there, had jobs there. She was the one of the lead waitresses, and I was a bartender. And that was a great gig. It was a very popular restaurant. But they have a very specific way of doing things. It's very, the systems they have in place, the training they have in place, the emphasis that they put on service quality, the guest experience. It's a nice restaurant. It's not over the top, too fancy. I mean, if you want to get dressed up and go there for that occasion. Growing up in Atlanta, I've been to all of them. It was one of my dad's favorite restaurants. So if it was a confirmation or a baptism or a graduation or a birthday or an anniversary, we had a big family, we were there a lot. And it was made to feel like that's where you went for, you know, if you wanted to have a special night out. So I carried that memory with me when I got to college, and I said, I get it from the guest standpoint. Now I can deliver it from the service standpoint. What they've produced over 60 years and what Paul Mangiamelli, the franchisor, has preserved is that culture of excellence and that importance of having a value proposition that people, when they come in, they have a certain expectation that they can, that we can deliver that on that promise. And so it was unfortunate when Metro Media filed bankruptcy in the 2000s. And then just shuttered everything. They had Bennigan's and they had Steak and Ale. It was disappointing for a lot of people because we could easily just drive up to Greenville and go experience that there. And we did that. So, you know, frequently. It's one of the places when I first opened McGee's Irish Pub that we took the entire staff up there for a, quote, training experience. We wanted them to be able to see what we were trying to articulate as the level of attention and service and hospitality that we knew Steak and Ale delivered on day in and day out. And then having seen that, you know, they can bring it back here and apply it. And we've kind of borrowed a great deal of what makes McGee's successful from really just not reinventing the wheel, just applying it and driving that car. You don't win 100% of your propositions with that. You don't in any business and in life. but the effort and the attention and the focus is that is the goal. You want people to leave with the expectation of we're coming back.
1: So how did they bounce back? What's the story there?
0: Right. So I'll follow up on the Athens thing. That when we graduated and moved to South Carolina, that's when we found the one in Greenville. We knew it was there. But we worked our way through college, and that's how we did it. And we did it together. And that's where I proposed to my wife. And she said yes. And that was 37 years ago. So moving forward, when we decided to get into business for ourselves, we just, like I said, adapted a lot of that because it works. And it works very well. But you got to plug into the system. And that's what a franchise actually offers. We had to create that here. So we're actually going to be, adapting that and plugging into that for the Anderson location. How do they bounce back? Well, the bounce back began immediately after the closures. And Paul basically bought all the intellectual rights to what makes Steak and Ale and Bennigan's unique. The training material, the intellectual property, the menus, the recipes, all of that, the things that make franchisees work with supply contacts and that the logistics behind all of that. So when you own all that, you just got to find a space to put it into. So he started marketing this to say, there's no need to let this just go fallow and fall away and then just become a distant memory. It works. If it worked then, it'll work now. He calls this nostalgic instead of nostalgic. So we're taking something old, not really making it new again, but making it applicable to modern economic conditions, market forces. It's not just taking an old building and dressing it up. The plans that we're going to be using here for this one are actually plans that they've developed as a prototype. So this will be the first ground-up, build-up for Steak and Ale. He's got 32 Bennigan's already running in different parts of the country and around the world right now. And concepts called Bennigan's on the Fly that you might find in an airport type of setting. So one of the first opportunity spaces was a franchisee who bought in 2024 in Burnsville, Minnesota, which is a small suburb outside of Minneapolis. And they're finishing up their second year right now, next month. So we began a conversation with Paul in 2017. And I wanted to find out where the next one was going to be because I wanted to eat there again. And we found that the Burnsville was the first, and I thought, well, Minnesota, well, that part of the country is actually the genesis for a lot of different restaurant concepts. Steak and Ale started in 1966 in Dallas, Texas, and grew around the world by a man named Norman Brinker, who was revolutionary in bringing that type of dining atmosphere to make it approachable, to be able to get great service and make you feel special, and do it at a price point that was approachable to a vast majority of people that thought, yeah, that's affordable dining, and dining out and feeling special doesn't really cost you a whole lot more to do that for somebody. So I'm taking the long journey here and as a narrative to be able to say, why do we want to go ahead and do this? Well, Dixie and I are in the food service industry. It's what we do for our living, and it's what puts a roof over our head. We provide on any given month at least 30, 35 jobs here locally. We've been doing that for 30 years. We know what we're doing here with this very well. We're coming from a background where we know how of the standard is for Steak and Ale. We realize after this many years of it not being there, there is a longing for it. People miss it. If it was here, they would do it. And I'm like, well, I'll believe it when I see it. So a year ago, we flew up to Minneapolis, spent a week up there. It's a wonderful town, great people. And one of the things that impressed me when I walked into the door was, how does it feel? And it felt like the same day I walked out of it. And that had to have been several years ago up in Greenville. I had that same feeling. So we ate 3-4 meals there, got to meet some of the staff and the management, had some conversations with the franchise owner there. And he's out of Wichita, Kansas, I believe. And they were pleasant, and his experience was good. So part of our due diligence was making that field trip, and seeing it firsthand. The flavor profiles were there. The menu was exactly the things that you missed on that menu were on that menu. The service staff was outstanding. I mean, the points of contact from walking in the door to walking out the door and paying the bill. If you felt good about it, you know, we're going to be back tomorrow for lunch. So that particular location, about the same size we're looking for as a footprint here in Anderson, we came back with a great feeling about it. And that we really dove into last summer, a deeper conversation with the franchisor about how do we make that happen here in Anderson. Is it appropriate to do it here in Anderson? Maybe we do it in Greenville first, and not Anderson. Well, we've got an opportunity to be, and we are, the first in the South for steak and ale, and we're proud of that. We got a long way to go to get to the point where we're opening the door and say, come on in, but we've got that. And I'm a little proud of it from a personal standpoint, because I know there's a potential franchisee in Texas. And so I like it when South Carolina could beat Texas at anything. That's not a hard thing to do. There's a lot of money there. And then, so everybody is watching what's going to happen next. Anderson, as you well know, is geographically positioned perfectly between two very major markets in Charlotte and Atlanta. And I think it's easy to see people pulling off at exit 19 or 27 or pick one and coming into Anderson and experiencing the dining culture we have here. Certainly downtown is very eclectic and unique. But this is a concept where I think when people know it's
2: And here's Heather
0: there,
2: with the weather.
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0: guess we were just talking, you've just passed a budget. And how does the budget look for Iowa this year?
1: Well, it's going to be very similar to last year. Not a lot of new money coming. And fortunately, being a small town, our expenses and our revenues pretty much stay neutral for the most part. I mean, there's a lot of cost in like purchase of water, the cost of sewer treatment, all these things are expensive. But Iowa hasn't really grown in terms of growth like some of the other municipalities have, so we were able to budget with no new money coming for sure. But I think we got it done, and so we'll just keep a close eye on how things go throughout the next couple of months. We're able to give a small increase in our cost of living to the employees, and so we were glad to do that. We will be putting in a new.
0: How much was that?
1: 2%, I believe. Okay. Just the cost of living, because everything's going up. You know, the biggest, I guess, one of the biggest things that our community will see is we. As you know, we were able to get a PARD grant back in December, and we have not utilized that yet. So we put our match that we will be using in this current budget for a new playground at the Civic Center. And so that'll be happening real soon. I know we've talked about this before already, but we've finally been able to kind of get that going. So hopefully in the next couple of weeks, we'll be able to get those plans presented and move on with that project.
0: Has it got used a lot over there? I mean,
1: Yeah, I think so. I think it's... It's worn down, so that's a good sign. It's been used quite a bit. So this new playground will have the rubberized mulch for the padding, and then the existing playground we're going to try to repair it the best we can, and then add a new one to it, which will make the whole area bigger. And so we're hoping to get that done soon, and that way the kids can enjoy it for the end of summer and fall.
0: What about other recreation stuff? How's the recreation program going down here?
1: I think they're getting, you know, it always stays a season ahead, so they're looking at getting everybody signed up for fall items now. And but they will be hosting they've won the bid for the Dixie tournament for next year already, I believe, which is a big deal for everybody here and locally and the county as well. And but I mean, they always have a bunch of kids involved with everything they do. The coaches there and the leaders do such a phenomenal job in keeping things going.
0: Last time we talked, we were talking about the movement on the old dime store and some other things. Where are we at on that?
1: So the dime store project is just about ready to start. Our committees have met with the architect a couple times and fine-tuned some things they'd like to see in there. And obviously those things that you don't get to see is like the new heat and air system and the roof work and the infrastructure. All those things will be taking place pretty soon as we can get some contracts awarded to get those things going. But we are moving on that, slowly moving on it, but we are moving on it.
0: Remind everybody of everything that will be in there once it's completely finished and up and going.
1: So it will be the museum. That's where all of these historical items that Iowa has will be located. And I think a lot of people probably went to the old museum. And so we've got all that stuff in storage right now, and all that will be moved over to the new building once it's open and ready. And we're only going to be utilizing one side of the building, so we'll still have the other. Fortunately, right now, the town is able to use that building as a, when we have events, we keep a lot of our stuff stored in there. Christmas decorations are in there, and it's easy to open the door and just roll things over to the parking lot. So we've been trying to figure out, wait, can we have the museum on one side and the town retain the other side for storage? And we're going to try to do that. We'll see if that's possible. The museum is obviously going to be taking a most of the space, and it's going to be beautiful when everything's said and done. The outside is going to be a new look, adding some landscaping out there, painting, and then new awnings. It's going to be nice.
0: Anything else new downtown?
1: Well, we have something new coming downtown. We've been real excited to announce that we have a new sushi and Japanese restaurant coming downtown. It's going to be going into the old Mexican restaurant. Those that are familiar with Iowa, this is just on the other side of the library. And they have one existing location in Liberty, and I would announce the name, but I think it's called Deju, maybe. I'm going to probably mess that up, but anyway, the owners have been here, and this will be their second location. And they have presented a really cool cool facade for the exterior, and then the interior plans are really nice, and I think it's going to be very it's going to be great. I think our community is going to accept them really well, and I think it will be a destination restaurant, and what they're doing certainly fits in with what we wanted in terms of the library being such a nice facade. I think that this is really going to coordinate well with that, which is, that was something that was always desired. And so I know they've been here working on the interior for the last couple of weeks, and I think we'll start to see some of the work on the outside happening pretty soon. The plan right now is for them to open up mid-August. And from what we've been told from the owners, it will be a 7-day-a-week restaurant, I think 11 a.m. to 10 p.m. daily.
0: You mentioned events a while ago. What events do you have left for the town this summer?
1: So we're right in the middle of our summer night concert series, which is every Thursday night. This past weekend, we had two events, actually. We had a Friday night farmer's market event, which we call it the night market. It originally was going to be the farmer's market, craft vendors, and so to speak, but it actually grew and it ended up going over into the parking lot as well. So I think there ended up being about 40 different vendors out there. So we moved our Thursday night summer night concert series to Friday night just this past weekend, and combined the two, had a great crowd. And this was also our community yard sale weekend as well. So we had a big yard sale going on Friday morning, and then of course this market that we had Friday evening, and then Saturday was more yard sales. So it was a really good weekend, great weather for everything that happened this weekend as well, and great crowds attended, and so we was real pleased with that. What's coming up is this coming weekend, which is the 28th, this coming Sunday the 28th, will be our fireworks celebration. This is our 4th of July. We have always had our 4th of July celebration the Sunday before, just so that it gives everybody an opportunity to go to several events, and we don't have ours when a lot of other towns are having theirs. So ours is always the Sunday before, and we will start early in the day. We'll have food vendors and inflatables and all those things set up for kids and for people to grab some food before the event starts. Concert will start at 6:30 with the Combo Kings in downtown, and then we've worked for the last couple of years. The ball field in Iva obviously is now part of School District 3's, where they partner school buses, and that's where we always had the event. We always shot the fireworks from that field. Well, the first year that they were actually in operation down there, we couldn't do it, so we shot the fireworks from the Jackson Mill property, which did not set well. You couldn't really see them, and obviously you're shooting fireworks in a field, it was it's almost a dangerous situation. So we said we can't do this again. So last year the district was gracious enough to allow us to move all the buses, and we shot the fireworks from the parking lot down there, and that's what we're going to do again this year. So that's going to work out really well, and that's what people are used to us doing anyway. So that will be the plan for this coming weekend, and so we hope that have a big crowd for that. I'm sure it will. People enjoy the 4th of July events, not only here but all over. And then we're already planning for fall. Our Depot Day and Chili Cook-Off and all those things are they're just around the corner, really. And we always have good crowds that attend those, and people have already started calling us about dates and the vendors that are wanting to set up and sell for those. So
0: you mentioned the school district. Of course, it's not in the city limits, but the new school's underway, being built now since the last time we
1: met. So on your way down, I'm sure you saw I think the plan is to have the school up and running first part of 28. I think when kids come back from, of course, I don't want to speak on behalf of the school district. I'm just telling you what I've heard, that it should be ready in January of 28, and they may wait until that next school year. But it is really a lot of property there, and it's exciting to see it. It's also sad to see all those trees cut down. But I know that this is going to be really good for the school district and good for the future. Kids that will be going to Star Iva. It's going to provide them with a lot more room and and all that. And it's good to see the growth along 81.
0: And you mentioned the mill property. Any movement out there?
1: Well, you know, the mill property is still, it's not a headache by no means, but we keep looking at it, and we have all these wishes and desires and plans and ideas for it. And the good thing is it's there. It's sitting there, and one day it will be a nice development out there. And so, yes, there are always ongoing conversations and talks, and you know, we always have people calling asking about it. We have a lot of people who say, well, you know, this would look good here, that Ivan needs this, Ivan needs more recreation, we need a Walmart, all these things. And but you have to make it work. You have to have a developer who's willing to put the money out there. We have to have the infrastructure there. And so, you know, we do have plans for it, and we do have ideas that are in motion, and we're just trying to make everything work so that it's doable. But yes, I mean, there's always a conversation going on that we think, you know, one day will be fulfilled.
0: Is anything else going on in Iowa people need to know about?
1: Well, we're in summer right now, so you have a lot of fishermen coming through town, and we are close
0: to a lot of water here.
1: We call ourselves the gateway to the freshwater coast, and so yeah, there's a lot of boats that come through, a lot of fishermen that come through. When you go to the restaurants, you always see people that are either coming back or on their way to fish, and so that's a busy time for us here, as we have those when obviously the restaurants benefit from that. And then of course kids are out from school, so you see a lot of them out and about. We're going to try to schedule something soon. I guess we only have the month of July to do it, but we're going to have a day where we can bring some water slides in and some inflatables and just give the kids a one or two days to do stuff before school starts back, and hopefully that'll be pretty soon. But I mean, we're just enjoying the summer, and Iowa's a great place. We always want people to come visit us, but I mean, really right now is every Thursday night we want people to come down and enjoy our

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Every Wednesday at 9 a.m., WALH-FM brings you trusted local insight from Anderson Observer and veteran journalist Greg Wilson. 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

0: of all, tell me about the Bobbers event and how it's a part of the bigger events that Envision Williamson's working on here today.
1: We did the Freedom Market. We have that in the auditorium this year. It's actually ending right now. And then the Bobbers on Big Creek Race will start. We're a little delayed because of the rain.
0: We thunderstorm, no less.
1: A little thunderstorm blow through, so we're a little delayed. But we'll start the Bobbers race. We'll start here under the Main Street Bridge, and we'll go all the way down to the Veterans Park.
0: People who aren't familiar with this event, y'all been doing it a while. It's very popular. Tell them what it is.
1: Basically, it's kind of like the Ducky Derby in Greenville. You pick up a passport at Town Hall. You go around to the participating businesses. You get your passport stamped. You bring the passport here, and for every stamp you got, you trade it in for a bobber. You throw the bobber in the creek, and they race to the end for over $3,000 in prizes.
0: And what else is going on this year? I'm sorry, go ahead.
1: This year, we also have a $250 cash prize to celebrate the 250th birthday of America.
0: And speaking of that, tonight y'all have a lot of other big events planned.
2: So we got three performances tonight. We got Elizabeth Drove, Guyth Rigdon, and Travis Denning performing tonight, and they are a great group. Guyth performs the national anthem awesome. It's beautiful, and it's going to be a lot of fun.
1: And fireworks.
0: I was going to say, after that, what's happening? You got
1: fireworks, a tremendous fireworks display. The hot air balloons, unfortunately, were canceled tonight because of the storms blowing through. So we won't have the hot air balloon rides, but we still have a kids zone, and we've got food trucks and all kind of other activities. So come out to Williamson and see us tonight.
0: And this has become one of the most popular events for the year, isn't it, the 4th of July?
1: It has. We've got three really big ones. We've got the 4th of July, we've got the Winter Wonderland, and of course we've got the Spring Water.
0: And for people who don't know about Envision Williamson, we're going to tell everybody what y'all do.
1: We're a nonprofit, and basically we like to refer to ourselves as the fun people in town. We bring all the parties and all the events. Most all of them that the town has are sponsored by Envision Williamson, or we have our hand in them.
0: And you're looking forward to the rest of the day?
1: Absolutely.
0: And we're getting ready to start the Bobbers race?
1: We are.
0: We are.
1: Take a look at all the Bobbers already in the creek.

0: that wraps up this week's City of Anderson update. Thank you for spending part of your Thursday morning with us and staying connected to the future of our municipality. We'll see you back here next Thursday morning at 9 o'clock, right here on WALH 94.9 FM.
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1: Today's looking sunny with a high near 94, but keep an eye out for a slight chance of showers and thunderstorms after 4 p.m. Tonight, those storms linger just a bit, with a low around 74, mostly clear skies overhead. On to Friday, a chance of more showers and thunderstorms between 1 p.m. and 5 p.m. It'll still be mostly sunny with another warm high near 94 and heat index values hitting 100, so might want to stay hydrated. Right now in Anderson, it's 82 degrees Fahrenheit with clear skies. Relative humidity is at 69%, and we've got a light breeze blowing from the west at about 6 miles per hour.
2: 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Remember when summer meant eating watermelon outside just to see who could spit the seeds the farthest? Yeah, we miss it too. 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
2: Today's looking sunny with a high near 94, but keep an eye out for a slight chance of showers and thunderstorms after 4 p.m. Tonight, those storms linger just a bit, with a low around 74, mostly clear skies overhead. On to Friday, a chance of more showers and thunderstorms between 1 p.m. and 5 p.m. It'll still be mostly sunny with another warm high near 94 and heat index values hitting 100, so might want to stay hydrated. Checking our current conditions in Anderson, we're at 84.9 degrees Fahrenheit with clear skies overhead. Relative humidity is sitting at 61%, and we've got a light to moderate breeze from the west-southwest at about 10 miles per hour.
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1: Today's looking sunny with a high near 94, but keep an eye out for a slight chance of showers and thunderstorms after 4 p.m. Tonight, those storms linger just a bit, with a low around 74, mostly clear skies overhead. On to Friday, a chance of more showers and thunderstorms between 1 p.m. and 5 p.m. It'll still be mostly sunny with another warm high near 94 and heat index values hitting 100, so might want to stay hydrated. Checking our current conditions in Anderson, we're at 84.9 degrees Fahrenheit with clear skies overhead. Relative humidity is sitting at 61%, and we've got a light to moderate breeze from the west-southwest at about 10 miles per hour.
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1: Today's looking sunny with a high near 94, but keep an eye out for a slight chance of showers and thunderstorms after 4 p.m. Tonight, those storms linger just a bit, with a low around 74, mostly clear skies overhead. On to Friday, a chance of more showers and thunderstorms between 1 p.m. and 5 p.m. It'll still be mostly sunny with another warm high near 94 and heat index values hitting 100, so might want to stay hydrated. Checking our current conditions in Anderson, we're at 84.9 degrees Fahrenheit with clear skies overhead. Relative humidity is sitting at 61%, and we've got a light to moderate breeze from the west-southwest at about 10 miles per hour.
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1: Today's looking sunny with a high near 94, but keep an eye out for a slight chance of showers and thunderstorms after 4 p.m. Tonight, those storms linger just a bit, with a low around 74, mostly clear skies overhead. On to Friday, a chance of more showers and thunderstorms between 1 p.m. and 5 p.m. It'll still be mostly sunny with another warm high near 94 and heat index values hitting 100, so might want to stay hydrated. Checking our current conditions in Anderson, we're at 84.9 degrees Fahrenheit with clear skies overhead. Relative humidity is sitting at 61%, and we've got a light to moderate breeze from the west-southwest at about 10 miles per hour.
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2: Today's looking sunny with a high near 94, but keep an eye out for a slight chance of showers and thunderstorms after 4 p.m. Tonight, those storms linger just a bit with a low around 74, mostly clear skies overhead. On to Friday, a chance of more showers and thunderstorms between 1 p.m. and 5 p.m. It'll still be mostly sunny with another warm high near 94 and heat index values hitting 100, so might want to stay hydrated. In Anderson, it is 84.9 degrees Fahrenheit with 61% humidity and skies are clear. Winds are coming from the west-southwest at 10 miles per hour.
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1: Today's looking sunny with a high near 94, but keep an eye out for a slight chance of showers and thunderstorms after 4 p.m. Tonight, those storms linger just a bit with a low around 74, mostly clear skies overhead. On to Friday, a chance of more showers and thunderstorms between 1 p.m. and 5 p.m. It'll still be mostly sunny with another warm high near 94 and heat index values hitting 100, so might want to stay hydrated. In Anderson, it is 84.9 degrees Fahrenheit with 61% humidity and skies are clear. Winds are coming from the west-southwest at 10 miles per hour.
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1: Today's looking sunny with a high near 94, but keep an eye out for a slight chance of showers and thunderstorms after 4 p.m. Tonight, those storms linger just a bit with a low around 74, mostly clear skies overhead. On to Friday, a chance of more showers and thunderstorms between 1 p.m. and 5 p.m. It'll still be mostly sunny with another warm high near 94 and heat index values hitting 100, so might want to stay hydrated. In Anderson, it is 84.9 degrees Fahrenheit with 61% humidity and skies are clear. Winds are coming from the west-southwest at 10 miles per hour.
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0: Hayes Jewelers of Lexington, North Carolina, and 94.9 The Surf present the 32nd Annual Carolina Beach Music Awards Weekend. 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
1: Today's looking sunny with a high near 94, but keep an eye out for a slight chance of showers and thunderstorms after 4 p.m. Tonight, those storms linger just a bit with a low around 74, mostly clear skies overhead. On to Friday, a chance of more showers and thunderstorms between 1 p.m. and 5 p.m. It'll still be mostly sunny with another warm high near 94 and heat index values hitting 100. So might want to stay hydrated.
2: In Anderson right now, it's 90 degrees Fahrenheit with clear skies, and humidity is at 50%. Winds are coming from the west at 15 miles per hour, gusting up to 20.
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7: Today's looking sunny with a high near 94, but keep an eye out for a slight chance of showers and thunderstorms after 4 p.m. Tonight, those storms linger just a bit with a low around 74, mostly clear skies overhead. On to Friday, a chance of more showers and thunderstorms between 1 p.m. and 5 p.m. It'll still be mostly sunny with another warm high near 94 and heat index values hitting 100, so might want to stay hydrated.
8: In Anderson right now, it's 90 degrees Fahrenheit with clear skies, and humidity is at 50%. Winds are coming from the west at 15 miles per hour, gusting up to 23 miles per hour.
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1: A bit of excitement in the air today, as we're tracking a slight chance of showers and thunderstorms starting after 4 p.m. But don't let that steal the sunshine spotlight, with a high reaching 94. The west-southwest wind is bringing a little flare at 15 miles per hour, with gusts hitting 24. Tonight's mostly clear, with just a smidge of thunderstorms possible between 8 and 9, cooling down to around 74. Looking ahead to Friday, it's another warm one, with a chance of those storms rolling in between 1 and 5. We're back to mostly sunny states and a high of 94. But watch for that heat index sneaking up to 100. Wind hang tight at 8 to 15 miles per hour, gusting again to 24, and a 40% chance of some rain from those brief storms popping up.
2: In Anderson right now, it's 90 degrees Fahrenheit with clear skies, and humidity is at 50%. Winds are coming from the west at 15 miles per hour, gusting up to 23 miles per hour.
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2: A bit of excitement in the air today, as we're tracking a slight chance of showers and thunderstorms starting after 4 p.m. But don't let that steal the sunshine spotlight, with a high reaching 94. The west-southwest wind is bringing a little flare at 15 miles per hour, with gusts hitting 24. Tonight's mostly clear, with just a smidge of thunderstorms possible between 8 and 9, cooling down to around 74. Looking ahead to Friday, it's another warm one, with a chance of those storms rolling in between 1 and 5. We're back to mostly sunny states and a high of 94. But watch for that heat index sneaking up to 100. Wind hang tight at 8 to 15 miles per hour, gusting again to 24, and a 40% chance of some rain from those brief storms popping up. Checking our current conditions, it is 91.9 degrees Fahrenheit with humidity at 47%. Skies are clear, and there's a west wind around 10 miles per hour, gusting up to about 23 miles per hour.
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1: A bit of excitement in the air today as we're tracking a slight chance of showers and thunderstorms starting after 4 p.m. But don't let that steal the sunshine spotlight with a high reaching 94. The west-southwest wind is bringing a little flare at 15 miles per hour, with gusts hitting 24. Tonight's mostly clear, with just a smidge of thunderstorms possible between 8 and 9, cooling down to around 74. Looking ahead to Friday, it's another warm one, with a chance of those storms rolling in between 1 and 5. We're back to mostly sunny states and a high of 94. But watch for that heat index sneaking up to 100. Wind hang tight at 8 to 15 miles per hour, gusting again to 24, and a 40% chance of some rain from those brief storms popping up.
2: Checking our current conditions, it is 91.9 degrees Fahrenheit with humidity at 47%. Skies are clear, and there's a west wind around 10 miles per hour, gusting up to about 23 miles per hour.
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left home when I was three, and it didn't leave much to Ma and me. Just this old guitar and an empty bottle of booze. Now, I don't blame him because he run and hid, but the meanest thing that he ever did was before he left, he went and named me Sue. Well, he must have thought that it was quite a joke, and it got a lot of laughs from lots of folks. Seems I had to fight my whole life through. Some gal would giggle and I'd get red, and some guy'd laugh and I'd bust his head. I'll tell you, life ain't easy for a boy named Sue. Well, I grew up quick and I grew up mean. My fists got hard, my wits got keen. Roamed from town to town to hide my shame. But I made me a vow to the moon and stars, I'd search the honky-tonks and bars and kill that man and give me that awful name. Well, it was Gatlinburg in mid-July, and I'd just hit town and my throat was dry. I thought I'd stop and have myself a brew at an old saloon on a street of mud. There at a table, dealing stud, sat the dirty mangy dog that named me Sue. Well, I knew that snake was my own sweet dad from a worn-out picture that my mother'd had. And I knew that scar on his cheek and his evil eye. He was big and bent and gray and old, and I looked at him and my blood ran cold.

down, but to my surprise, he come up with a knife and cut off a piece of my ear. But I busted a chair right across his teeth, and we crashed through the wall and into the street, kicking and a gouging in the mud and the blood and the beard. I tell you, I've fought tougher men, but I really can't remember when. He kicked like a mule and he bit like a crocodile. I heard him laugh and then I heard him cuss, and he went for his gun and I pulled mine first. He stood there looking at me and I saw him smile. He said, son, this world is rough, and if a man's gonna make it, he's gotta be tough. And I know I wouldn't be there to help you along. So I give you that name and I said goodbye. I knew you'd have to get tough or die. And it's that name that helped to make you strong. Yeah. He said, now you just fought one hell of a fight, and I know you hate me and you got the right to kill me now, and I wouldn't blame you if you do. But you ought to thank me before I die for the gravel in your guts and the spit in the eye, 'cause I'm the that named you Sue.

0: 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And if I ever have a son, I think I'm gonna name him Bill or George, anything but Sue. I'm building this.
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0: right here outside the Perez family home, just waiting for the... And there they go. Almost on time this morning. Mom is coming out the front door strong with a double-arm kid carry. 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Oh, but the diaper bag wasn't closed. 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And now the eldest daughter, who looks to be about 9 or 10, has secured herself in the booster seat. Dad zips the bag closed, and they're off. Ah, but looks like Mom doesn't realize her coffee cup is still on the roof of the car. And there it goes. Oh, that's a shame. 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
3: A bit of excitement in the air today, as we're tracking a slight chance of showers and thunderstorms starting after 4 p.m. But don't let that steal the sunshine spotlight, with a high reaching 94. The west-southwest wind is bringing a little flare at 15 miles per hour, with gusts hitting 24. Tonight's mostly clear, with just a smidge of thunderstorms possible between 8 and 9, cooling down to around 74. Looking ahead to Friday, it's another warm one, with a chance of those storms rolling in between 1 and 5. We're back to mostly sunny states and a high of 94. But watch for that heat index sneaking up to 100. Wind hang tight at 8 to 15 miles per hour, gusting again to 24. And a 40% chance of some rain from those brief storms popping up. Checking our current conditions, it is 91.9 degrees Fahrenheit with humidity at 47%. Skies are clear, and there's a west wind around 10 miles per hour, gusting up to about 23 miles per hour.
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1: A bit of excitement in the air today, as we're tracking a slight chance of showers and thunderstorms starting after 4 p.m. But don't let that steal the sunshine spotlight, with a high reaching 94. The west-southwest wind is bringing a little flare at 15 miles per hour, with gusts hitting 24. Tonight's mostly clear, with just a smidge of thunderstorms possible between 8 and 9, cooling down to around 74. Looking ahead to Friday, it's another warm one, with a chance of those storms to around 74. Looking ahead to Friday, it's another warm

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2: A bit of excitement in the air today, as we're tracking a slight chance of showers and thunderstorms starting after 4 p.m., but don't let that steal the sunshine spotlight, with a high reaching 94. The west-southwest wind is bringing a little flare at 15 miles per hour, with gusts hitting 24. Tonight's mostly clear, with just a smidge of thunderstorms possible between 8 and 9, cooling down to around 74. Looking ahead to Friday, it's another warm one, with a chance of those storms rolling in between 1 and 5. We're back to mostly sunny states, and a high of 94. But watch for that heat index sneaking up to 100. Wind hang tight at 8 to 15 miles per hour, gusting again to 24, and a 40% chance of some rain from those brief storms popping up.
3: In Anderson, South Carolina right now, it's 91.9 degrees Fahrenheit with mostly clear skies. Relative humidity is 44%, and we've got a west wind around 15 miles per hour.
4: 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But we keep you updated right here in Anderson County on WALH-FM 94.9.
5: 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Yeah.

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Where some women make mistakes is when their men go out and let them play, they would stay because they felt that no other woman

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1: A bit of excitement in the air today, as we're tracking a slight chance of showers and thunderstorms starting after 4 p.m. But don't let that steal the sunshine spotlight, with a high reaching 94. The west-southwest wind is bringing a little flare at 15 miles per hour, with gusts hitting 24. Tonight's mostly clear, with just a smidge of thunderstorms possible between 8 and 9, cooling down to around 74. Looking ahead to Friday, it's another warm one, with a chance of those storms rolling in between 1 and 5. We're back to mostly sunny states and a high of 94. But watch for that heat index sneaking up to 100. Wind hang tight at 8 to 15 miles per hour, gusting again to 24, and a 40% chance of some rain from those brief storms popping up. In Anderson, South Carolina right now, it's 91.9 degrees Fahrenheit with mostly clear skies. Relative humidity is 44%, and we've got a west wind around 15 miles per hour.
2: 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Let's get back to the music.
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They jumped on Clyde and started to ride, cutting out across the sand with the Sultan's whole army in hot pursuit.

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5: A bit of excitement in the air today, as we're tracking a slight chance of showers and thunderstorms starting after 4 p.m. But don't let that steal the sunshine spotlight, with a high reaching 94. The west-southwest wind is bringing a little flare at 15 miles per hour, with gusts hitting 24. Tonight's mostly clear, with just a smidge of thunderstorms possible between 8 and 9, cooling down to around 74. Looking ahead to Friday, it's another warm one, with a chance of those storms rolling in between 1 and 5. We're back to mostly sunny states and a high of 94. But watch for that heat index sneaking up to 100. Wind hang tight at 8 to 15 miles per hour, gusting again to 24, and a 40% chance of some rain from those brief storms popping up.
6: In Anderson, South Carolina right now, it's 91.9 degrees Fahrenheit with mostly clear skies. Relative humidity is 44%, and we've got a west wind around 15 miles per hour.
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0: It's another warm one, with a chance of those storms rolling in between 1 and 5. We're back to mostly sunny states, and a high of 94. But watch for that heat index sneaking up to 100. Wind hang tight at 8 to 15 miles per hour, gusting again to 24, and a 40% chance of some rain from those brief storms popping up. In Anderson, South Carolina, it's 93.9 degrees Fahrenheit right now, with clear skies overhead. Relative humidity is at 40%, and the wind is blowing from the west-southwest at about 8.
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2: A bit of excitement in the air today, as we're tracking a slight chance of showers and thunderstorms starting after 4 p.m. But don't let that steal the sunshine spotlight, with a high reaching 94. The west-southwest wind is bringing a little flare at 15 miles per hour, with gusts hitting 24. Tonight's mostly clear, with just a smidge of thunderstorms possible between 8 and 9, cooling down to around 74. Looking ahead to Friday, it's another warm one, with a chance of those storms rolling in between 1 and 5. We're back to mostly sunny states and a high of 94. But watch for that heat index sneaking up to 100. Wind hang tight at 8 to 15 miles per hour, gusting again to 24, and a 40% chance of some rain from those brief storms popping up. In Anderson, South Carolina, it's 93.9 degrees Fahrenheit right now, with clear skies overhead. Relative humidity is at 40%, and the wind is blowing from the west-southwest at about 18 miles per hour, with gusts up to around 26 miles per hour.
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1: A bit of excitement in the air today as we're tracking a slight chance of showers and thunderstorms starting after 4 p.m. But don't let that steal the sunshine spotlight with a high reaching 94. The west-southwest wind is bringing a little flare at 15 miles per hour, with gusts hitting 24. Tonight's mostly clear, with just a smidge of thunderstorms possible between 8 and 9, cooling down to around 74. Looking ahead to Friday, it's another warm one, with a chance of those storms rolling in between 1 and 5. We're back to mostly sunny states and a high of 94. But watch for that heat index sneaking up to 100. Wind hang tight at 8 to 15 miles per hour, gusting again to 24, and a 40% chance of some rain from those brief storms popping up. In Anderson, South Carolina, it's 93.9 degrees Fahrenheit right now, with clear skies overhead. Relative humidity is at 40%, and the wind is blowing from the west-southwest at about 18 miles per hour, with gusts up to around 26 miles per hour.
2: Weather update complete. Enjoy the sunshine, but remember, there's a very fine line between a golden tan and looking like a cooked lobster. 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

0: Talking to your kids about the dangers of vaping can be hard. 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
1: A bit of excitement in the air today, as we're tracking a slight chance of showers and thunderstorms starting after 4 p.m. But don't let that steal the sunshine spotlight, with a high reaching 94. The west-southwest wind is bringing a little flare at 15 miles per hour, with gusts hitting 24. Tonight's mostly clear, with just a smidge of thunderstorms possible between 8 and 9, cooling down to around 74. Looking ahead to Friday, it's another warm one, with a chance of those storms rolling in between 1 and 5. We're back to mostly sunny states and a high of 94. But watch for that heat index sneaking up to 100. Wind hang tight at 8 to 15 miles per hour, gusting again to 24, and a 40% chance of some rain from those brief storms popping up. In Anderson, South Carolina, it's 93.9 degrees Fahrenheit right now, with clear skies overhead. Relative humidity is at 40%, and the wind is blowing from the west-southwest at about 18 miles per hour, with gusts up to around 26 miles per hour.
2: Rain, shine, or is that pollen or fog? WALH keeps Anderson County covered.
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1: A bit of excitement in the air today, as we're tracking a slight chance of showers and thunderstorms starting after 4 p.m. But don't let that steal the sunshine spotlight, with a high reaching 94. The west-southwest wind is bringing a little flare at 15 miles per hour, with gusts hitting 24. Tonight's mostly clear, with just a smidge of thunderstorms possible between 8 and 9, cooling down to around 74. Looking ahead to Friday, it's another warm one, with a chance of those storms rolling in between 1 and 5. We're back to mostly sunny states and a high of 94. But watch for that heat index sneaking up to 100. Wind hang tight at 8 to 15 miles per hour, gusting again to 24, and a 40% chance of some rain from those brief storms popping up. Checking our current conditions in Anderson, it's 95 degrees with clear skies, and the air is fairly dry at 38% humidity. Winds are blowing from the west at about 14 miles per hour, with gusts up near 24 miles per hour.
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2: A bit of excitement in the air today, as we're tracking a slight chance of showers and thunderstorms starting after 4 p.m. But don't let that steal the sunshine spotlight, with a high reaching 94. The west-southwest wind is bringing a little flare at 15 miles per hour, with gusts hitting 24. Tonight's mostly clear, with just a smidge of thunderstorms possible between 8 and 9, cooling down to around 74. Looking ahead to Friday, it's another warm one, with a chance of those storms rolling in between 1 and 5. We're back to mostly sunny states and a high of 94. But watch for that heat index sneaking up to 100. Wind hang tight at 8 to 15 miles per hour, gusting again to 24, and a 40% chance of some rain from those brief storms popping up. Checking our current conditions in Anderson, it's 95 degrees with clear skies, and the air is fairly dry at 38% humidity. Winds are blowing from the west at about 14 miles per hour, with gusts up near 24 miles per hour.
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1: A bit of excitement in the air today, as we're tracking a slight chance of showers and thunderstorms starting after 4 p.m., but don't let that steal the sunshine spotlight, with a high reaching 94. The west-southwest wind is bringing a little flare at 15 miles per hour, with gusts hitting 24. Tonight's mostly clear, with just a smidge of thunderstorms possible between 8 and 9, cooling down to around 74. Looking ahead to Friday, it's another warm one, with a chance of those storms rolling in between 1 and 5. We're back to mostly sunny states and a high of 94. But watch for that heat index sneaking up to 100. Wind hang tight at 8 to 15 miles per hour, gusting again to 24, and a 40% chance of some rain from those brief storms popping up. Checking our current conditions in Anderson, it's 95 degrees with clear skies, and the air is fairly dry at 38% humidity. Winds are blowing from the west at about 14 miles per hour, with gusts up near 24 miles per hour.
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0: This Friday morning at 9, Anderson County Administrator Rusty Burns sits down with Greg Wilson for a conversation that matters to every resident of Anderson County. 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
2: A bit of excitement in the air today, as we're tracking a slight chance of showers and thunderstorms starting after 4 p.m. But don't let that steal the sunshine spotlight, with a high reaching 94. The west-southwest wind is bringing a little flare at 15 miles per hour, with gusts hitting 24. Tonight's mostly clear, with just a smidge of thunderstorms possible between 8 and 9, cooling down to around 74. Looking ahead to Friday, it's another warm one, with a chance of those storms rolling in between 1 and 5. We're back to mostly sunny states and a high of 94. But watch for that heat index sneaking up to 100. Wind hang tight at 8 to 15 miles per hour, gusting again to 24, and a 40% chance of some rain from those brief storms popping up. Checking our current conditions in Anderson, it's 95 degrees with clear skies, and the air is fairly dry at 38% humidity. Winds are blowing from the west at about 14 miles per hour, with gusts up near 24 miles per hour.
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1: A bit of excitement in the air today, as we're tracking a slight chance of showers and thunderstorms starting after 4 p.m. But don't let that steal the sunshine spotlight, with a high reaching 94. The west-southwest wind is bringing a little flare at 15 miles per hour, with gusts hitting 24. Tonight's mostly clear, with just a smidge of thunderstorms possible between 8 and 9, cooling down to around 74. Looking ahead to Friday, it's another warm one, with a chance of those storms around 74. Looking ahead to Friday, it's another

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3: A bit of excitement in the air today, as we're tracking a slight chance of showers and thunderstorms starting after 4 p.m. But don't let that steal the sunshine spotlight, with a high reaching 94. The west-southwest wind is bringing a little flare at 15 miles per hour, with gusts hitting 24. Tonight's mostly clear, with just a smidge of thunderstorms possible between 8 and 9, cooling down to around 74. Looking ahead to Friday, it's another warm one, with a chance of those storms rolling in between 1 and 5. We're back to mostly sunny states and a high of 94. But watch for that heat index sneaking up to 100. Wind hang tight at 8 to 15 miles per hour, gusting again to 24, and a 40% chance of some rain from those brief storms popping up.
4: In Anderson, South Carolina, it's 93.9 degrees Fahrenheit and mostly clear, with relative humidity at 40%. Winds are coming from the west-southwest at 16 miles per hour, gusting up to 23 miles per hour.
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Yeah. 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
1: A bit of excitement in the air today as we're tracking a slight chance of showers and thunderstorms starting after 4 p.m. But don't let that steal the sunshine spotlight with a high reaching 94. The west-southwest wind is bringing a little flare at 15 miles per hour, with gusts hitting 24. Tonight's mostly clear, with just a smidge of thunderstorms possible between 8 and 9, cooling down to around 74. Looking ahead to Friday, it's another warm one, with a chance of those storms rolling in between 1 and 5. We're back to mostly sunny states and a high of 94, but watch for that heat index sneaking up to 100. Wind hang tight at 8 to 15 miles per hour, gusting again to 24, and a 40% chance of some rain from those brief storms popping up.
2: In Anderson, South Carolina, it's 93.9 degrees Fahrenheit and mostly clear, with relative humidity at 40%. Winds are coming from the west-southwest at 16 miles per hour, gusting up to 23 miles per hour.
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2: A bit of excitement in the air today, as we're tracking a slight chance of showers and thunderstorms starting after 4 p.m. But don't let that steal the sunshine spotlight, with a high reaching 94. The west-southwest wind is bringing a little flare at 15 miles per hour, with gusts hitting 24. Tonight's mostly clear, with just a smidge of thunderstorms possible between 8 and 9, cooling down to around 74. Looking ahead to Friday, it's another warm one, with a chance of those storms rolling in between 1 and 5. We're back to mostly sunny states and a high of 94. But watch for that heat index sneaking up to 100. Wind hang tight at 8 to 15 miles per hour, gusting again to 24, and a 40% chance of some rain from those brief storms popping up.
3: In Anderson, South Carolina, it's 93.9 degrees Fahrenheit and mostly clear, with relative humidity at 40%. Winds are coming from the west-southwest at 16 miles per hour, gusting up to 23 miles per hour. That's your weather update. 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
1: A bit of excitement in the air today, as we're tracking a slight chance of showers and thunderstorms starting after 4 p.m. But don't let that steal the sunshine spotlight, with a high reaching 94. The west-southwest wind is bringing a little flare at 15 miles per hour, with gusts hitting 24. Tonight's mostly clear, with just a smidge of thunderstorms possible between 8 and 9, cooling down to around 74. Looking ahead to Friday, it's another warm one, with a chance of those storms rolling in between 1 and 5. We're back to mostly sunny states and a high of 94. But watch for that heat index sneaking up to 100. Wind hang tight at 8 to 15 miles per hour, gusting again to 24, and a 40% chance of some rain from those brief storms popping up.
2: In Anderson, South Carolina, it's 93.9 degrees Fahrenheit and mostly clear, with relative humidity at 40%. Winds are coming from the west-southwest at 16 miles per hour, gusting up to 23 miles per hour.
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2: A bit of excitement in the air today, as we're tracking a slight chance of showers and thunderstorms starting after 4 p.m. But don't let that steal the sunshine spotlight, with a high reaching 94. The west-southwest wind is bringing a little flare at 15 miles per hour, with gusts hitting 24. Tonight's mostly clear, with just a smidge of thunderstorms possible between 8 and 9, cooling down to around 74. Looking ahead to Friday, it's another warm one, with a chance of those storms rolling in between 1 and 5. We're back to mostly sunny states and a high of 94. But watch for that heat index sneaking up to 100. Wind hang tight at 8 to 15 miles per hour, gusting again to 24, and a 40% chance of some rain from those brief storms popping up.
3: In Anderson right now, it's 86 degrees with 55% humidity, and we've got a mostly cloudy sky. Winds are coming from the west-northwest at about 8 miles per hour, with gusts up near 21 miles per hour, and there's lightning observed in the area.
4: And that's your look at the sky. 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Let's get back to the music.
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1: A bit of excitement in the air today, as we're tracking a slight chance of showers and thunderstorms starting after 4 p.m. But don't let that steal the sunshine spotlight, with a high reaching 94. The west-southwest wind is bringing a little flare at 15 miles per hour, with gusts hitting 24. Tonight's mostly clear, with just a smidge of thunderstorms possible between 8 and 9, cooling down to around 74. Looking ahead to Friday, it's another warm one, with a chance of those storms rolling in between 1 and 5. We're back to mostly sunny states and a high of 94. But watch for that heat index sneaking up to 100. Wind hang tight at 8 to 15 miles per hour, gusting again to 24, and a 40% chance of some rain from those brief storms popping up.
2: In Anderson right now, it's 86 degrees with 55% humidity, and we've got a mostly cloudy sky. Winds are coming from the west-northwest at about 8 miles per hour, with gusts up near 21 miles per hour, and there's lightning observed in the area.
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1: This afternoon, we're seeing a slight chance of showers and thunderstorms, but don't let that spoil your day. Mostly sunny skies are here, with a high near 94. There's a west wind bringing a bit of a breeze at 16 miles per hour, possibly gusting up to 24. Tonight, it's mostly clear as we drop down to 75, with a gentle breeze swirling around 15 miles per hour. Looking to Friday, we'll start off with mostly sunny skies again, though keep an eye out for a slight chance of those showers and thunderstorms after 2 p.m. We're back up to a high near 94, but with the heat index feeling like 100. It seems the warm weather is here to stay.
2: In Anderson right now, it's 86 degrees with 55% humidity, and we've got a mostly cloudy sky. Winds are coming from the west-northwest at about 8 miles per hour, with gusts up near 21 miles per hour, and there's lightning observed in the area.
3: Belden Roads to downtown Anderson. WALH keeps the forecast local. The mood light.
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1: This afternoon, we're seeing a slight chance of showers and thunderstorms, but don't let that spoil your day. Mostly sunny skies are here, with a high near 94. There's a west wind bringing a bit of a breeze at 16 miles per hour, possibly gusting up to 24. Tonight, it's mostly clear as we drop down to 75, with a gentle breeze swirling around 15 miles per hour. Looking to Friday, we'll start off with mostly sunny skies again, though keep an eye out for a slight chance of those showers and thunderstorms after 2 p.m. We're back up to a high near 94, but with the heat index feeling like 100. It seems the warm weather is here to stay.
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1: This afternoon, we're seeing a slight chance of showers and thunderstorms, but don't let that spoil your day. Mostly sunny skies are here, with a high near 94. There's a west wind bringing a bit of a breeze at 16 miles per hour, possibly gusting up to 24. Tonight it's mostly clear as we drop down to 75, with a gentle breeze swirling around 15 miles per hour. Looking to Friday, we'll start off with mostly sunny skies again, though keep an eye out for a slight chance of those showers and thunderstorms after 2 p.m. We're back up to a high near 94, but with the heat index feeling like 100. It seems the warm weather is here to stay.
2: In Anderson right now, it's 86 degrees with 55% humidity, and we've got a mostly cloudy sky. Winds are coming from the west-northwest at about 8 miles per hour, with gusts up near 21 miles per hour, and there's lightning observed in the area.
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2: This afternoon, we're seeing a slight chance of showers and thunderstorms, but don't let that spoil your day. Mostly sunny skies are here, with a high near 94. There's a west wind bringing a bit of a breeze at 16 miles per hour, possibly gusting up to 24. Tonight it's mostly clear as we drop down to 75, with a gentle breeze swirling around 15 miles per hour. Looking to Friday, we'll start off with mostly sunny skies again, though keep an eye out for a slight chance of those showers and thunderstorms after 2 p.m. We're back up to a high near 94, but with the heat index feeling like 100. It seems the warm weather is here to stay. Right now in Anderson, it's 90 degrees with 46% humidity. We've got wind from the west at about 12 miles per hour, gusting up near 20 miles per hour. And the sky is clear, though lightning has been observed in the area.
3: And that's your look at the sky. Perfect weather to go head down to the water and watch people yell at each other trying to back a boat trailer down the ramp. 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

0: moment. Now the moment you've all been waiting for. It's a world famous Jack Rabbit Slim's Twist Contest. Now let's meet our first contestants here this evening. Young lady, what is your name?
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1: This afternoon, we're seeing a slight chance of showers and thunderstorms, but don't let that spoil your day. Mostly sunny skies are here, with a high near 94. There's a west wind bringing a bit of a breeze at 16 miles per hour, possibly gusting up to 24. Tonight, it's mostly clear as we drop down to 75, with a gentle breeze swirling around 15 miles per hour. Looking to Friday, we'll start off with mostly sunny skies again. Though keep an eye out for a slight chance of those showers and thunderstorms after 2 p.m. We're back up to a high near 94, but with the heat index feeling like 100. It seems the warm weather is here to stay.
2: Right now in Anderson, it's 90 degrees with 46% humidity. We've got wind from the west at about 12 miles per hour, gusting up near 20 miles per hour. And the sky is clear, though lightning has been observed in the area.
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And if you spoke at all, you just said hi to Big John. Somebody said he came from New Orleans, where he got in a fight over a Cajun queen and a crashing blow from a huge rifle.

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With Jackson timbers, they started back down. Then came that rumble way down in the ground. And as smoke and gas belched out of that mine, everybody knew it was the end of the line for Big John.

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4: This afternoon, we're seeing a slight chance of showers and thunderstorms. But don't let that spoil your day. Mostly sunny skies are here, with a high near 94. There's a west wind bringing a bit of a breeze at 16 miles per hour, possibly gusting up to 24. Tonight, it's mostly clear as we drop down to 75, with a gentle breeze swirling around 15 miles per hour. Looking to Friday, we'll start off with mostly sunny skies again. Though keep an eye out for a slight chance of those showers and thunderstorms after 2 p.m. We're back up to a high near 94, but with the heat index feeling like 100. It seems the warm weather is here to stay. Right now in Anderson, it's 90 degrees with 46% humidity. We've got wind from the west at about 12 miles per hour, gusting up near 20 miles per hour. And the sky is clear, though lightning has been observed in the area.
5: 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Vibes are not. 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

0: ready to roll, Anderson County? 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Whether you're showing off your build or just coming for the music and the crowd, it's going to be an incredible day. 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
1: This afternoon, we're seeing a slight chance of showers and thunderstorms, but don't let that spoil your day. Mostly sunny skies are here, with a high near 94. There's a west wind bringing a bit of a breeze at 16 miles per hour, possibly gusting up to 24. Tonight, it's mostly clear as we drop down to 75, with a gentle breeze swirling around 15 miles per hour. Looking to Friday, we'll start off with mostly sunny skies again, though keep an eye out for a slight chance of those showers and thunderstorms after 2 p.m. We're back up to a high near 94, but with the heat index feeling like 100. It seems the warm weather is here to stay.
2: Right now in Anderson, it's 90 degrees with 46% humidity. We've got wind from the west at about 12 miles per hour, gusting up near 20 miles per hour. And the sky is clear, though lightning has been observed in the area.
3: 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Don't blame the messenger. We just read it off the screen.
4: Hope your evening is going well. It's 8 o'clock.